train, it moves too fast. Oh, but what a shame that all we've shared can't last. I can change.

right. 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

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Remember before, when we cared about things like who was the tallest, waiting round for the adults to stop talking, but they can't see past what absorbs them. When I grow up, I'll do it different, trying to change the world by wishing. If I could have it all, whatever I liked, I just want everyone to be alright.

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Sounds like freedom. 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Super Soul, Spartaco Superanima Show.

0: 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Thanks for the steak.
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2: 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Yeah. The god has arrived.

0: 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Oh, we pulling up back to back. AMG, AMG to say the least, nigga.
1: All it done, bro.
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3: 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Conductor, we have a problem. Conductor.

0: got your back. Even though we in the fast lane, ain't nothing we can't do. So come dance with me, girl. Yeah. Show me what you're working with.
1: Stai ascoltando Radio Start. 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Radio Start, da Pescara, la web radio. Seguici sul nostro sito internet all'indirizzo www.radiostart.it e su Facebook Radio Start.

We saw the sign in the garden when we drove past today. Under offer, it says. We always promised we'd go and view the old house when it went on the market, just to see how it looks after all these years, with those big extensions, the new windows and doors. So we looked it up online and had a flick through the brochure. It was fucking heartbreaking. They've ripped out the bespoke couch from the back room where we used to play the snares and demolished the corner where we put the Christmas tree. They've moved the kitchen to where the garage was and built a granny flat right over into the garden, that beautiful garden where I built your swing. And remember where Mum's cabinet was, the one with the statuette she claimed was haunted. And you could stand there and look out at the trees. All you can see from there now is concrete. And the front porch, where I would intercept all those letters from school, and where I launched our dad through the window, that's all gone too. Our old bedrooms are pretty much intact though, apart from the new bad layout and tacky decor. It's funny to know all those monsters we drew on the walls are still there, hidden underneath that awful wallpaper. It's an architectural crime, that's what it is. This gorgeous old modernist house, designed with love in its form and functions, all destroyed now by bad taste and disrespect. It's like they've sanded away.

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3: Conductor, we have a problem. Conductor, we have a problem. 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

when I think of him, there's a sadness that I feel. 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
1: 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I realized that it was fear. That's what I came to. It was fear in my life. Not confidence, but fear. To admit that you got some issues. 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
2: Yeah.

I, son of the Most High, Jah Rastafari, our heart shall correspond and beat it in one harmony, sounds from the burning spear.